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2: 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I'm DJ Hendrix, the host of Damaged Goods, a variety show where the theme rotates each week. 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
1: Here's your updated U92 The Moose forecast. Lows level off around 65 tonight under partly cloudy skies, south winds around 5 miles per hour. Daytime highs approaching 85. Tomorrow, sunshine mixed with clouds at times. Partly cloudy skies. Tomorrow night, thunderstorms likely. Lows around 68. Storms likely Thursday, daytime highs approaching 76, 78, a mix of clouds and sun, Friday. Taking a look at the extended forecast, 82, Saturday, 83, Sunday, and 81 on Monday. And that's your updated forecast. I'm meteorologist Kara Foster for U92 The Moose. Currently, it's 75 degrees.
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0: It's all too much. 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It's gold, it's grain, it's dust, dust, dust.
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1: Rock and roll didn't happen overnight. 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And in the early 1950s, it was called rhythm and blues. 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I'm Matt the Cat. 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

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The day you were first summoned to an audience with Oz, and although he would not tell you why initially, when you bowed before his throne, he decreed you'd hence be known as Glinda the Good, officially. 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
1: Fiero! 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Thanks plenty, dearest. He's gone to fetch me a refreshment.

0: Hello, hello, hello. You are tuning in to Backstage with Katie here on U92 The Moose. And what you just heard was Thank Goodness. That's from the original Broadway cast recording of Wicked. And that's definitely one of my favorite songs off of the Wicked soundtrack. I love it so much. Kristen Chenoweth hits every single freaking note in that song. Like, insanely talented. I love Kristen Chenoweth so much. But yeah, I hope everyone's having a good night. We're a bit past 11 o'clock now, so we got about 45 minutes left in tonight's show. So make sure you keep listening for some more music coming up. I know I haven't been talking too much tonight. I kind of lost my voice. I had a little bit of a wild weekend, so sorry, guys. That's my bad. But trust, if you tune in to New Music Pioneer on Friday, you will hear me talking more, and I'm pretty sure my voice will be fixed by then. But for now, let's keep it moving. So up next, we're going to have My Grand Plan from The Lightning Thief the Musical, some Percy Jackson. And after that, we're going to have For Her from Great Gatsby the Musical. So some more Jeremy Jordan coming up. All right, this is Backstage with Katie here on U92 The Moose, and here is My Grand Plan.
1: You know the only gift my mom ever gave me? A hat that makes you invisible. You put it on and no one can see you. Seemed appropriate.

0: Hello, hello, hello. This is Backstage with Katie here on U92 The Moose, and what you just heard was For Her. That's from The Great Gatsby the Musical, sung by Jeremy Jordan. Guys, I love Great Gatsby the Musical so much. Honestly, there's so many musicals that I love, and I'm just like, ugh. I always want to play them, and that's one of them right there. I think that's like the second Great Gatsby song I've played tonight already. And we still have, what are we at, 37 minutes left in tonight's show? Man, this clock is ticking down now. All right, so I say we keep it moving. I have two pretty good like heaters coming up. Like you guys are gonna get hyped for these too. So up next, we're gonna have See I'm Smiling from The Last 5 Years. And then after that, we're gonna have a special song from Suf's The Musical that I don't think I've played on air yet. So get ready for that one. This is Backstage with Katie here in U92 The Moose. And here is See I'm Smiling.
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4: 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We have Waitress, we have Be More Chill, we have Gypsy, we have Hello Dolly. We've got everything you could ever dream of. So make sure you tune in and stay loose because you're listening to U92 The Moose.

tonight. You know what makes me crazy? I'm sorry, can I say this? You know what makes me nuts? The fact that we could be together here, together sharing our night, spending our time, and you are gonna choose someone

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4: 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So whether someone is studying engineering, healthcare, business, education, or the arts, libraries provide tools, information, and connections that support discovery and success. 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
3: So let's go. 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
1: That's so kind. But you know what would be even kinder?

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1: Oh, Vic, really? You would do that for me?
0: I would do anything for you.
2: You're good.
1: I don't know what you mean. I love helping others. Oh, and I happen to be free tonight, after all.

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0: He said he was too shy to ask me at first, but then Galinda emboldened him.
2: Wait, Galinda?
0: Don't you dare say another word against her. I'm about to have the happiest night of my life. Thanks to Galinda.

0: 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Please, Alphabet, try to understand.
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2: Galinda, Nessa and I were talking about you just now, and...
3: Oh, well, we were just talking about you. How you should join us tonight at the Ozdust. And don't tell me you have nothing to wear, because you could wear this. I mean, it goes with everything you own.

0: professor, I've got something to confess, a reason why, well, why I asked you here tonight. And I know it isn't fair.
1: Bach, I know why.
2: You do?
1: It's because I'm in this chair and you felt sorry for me. Well, isn't that right?
2: No. Oh, no, no. I don't feel sorry for you. You're great. I asked you because...

Hello, hello, hello. This is Backstage with Katie here on U92 The Moose. And what you just heard was new music. That's from the 2025 Broadway cast recording of Ragtime. I've been listening to that song pretty frequently. I've become a pretty big fan, I'd have to say. But, ooh. One moment.

0: All right, there we go. Sorry, guys. But yeah, I've been getting into ragtime a little bit. And yeah, I hope everyone's enjoyed the show tonight. I've had a lot of fun putting all this music together for you guys. And yeah. So this has been Backstage with Katie here on United to the Moose. And to close us out, we do have a couple of songs. And so to start us off on this, we're going to have How to Survive at Runway from The Devil Wears Prada, the musical. It's from the West End cast. So yeah, this has been Backstage with Katie here on United to the Moose. And keep on listening to WWVU Morgantown, United to the Moose. Yeah. Here you go, guys. Good night.
1: My God, my parents back in Surrey used to worry for my health. They'd say, Emily, you need to breathe, my dear. I'm slightly tightly wound. It's tough in life and love, I've found. But at Runway, it's the reason I'm still here. I'm finally number one. I'm rather proud of how I've done because I'm in it every minute, all the way. You want weekends, vacations? Do you hate your occupations? It's a privilege to burn out.

0: everything I say. Absolutely. I'm hearing this, and I want this. Just smile and nod.
1: What do I...
0: Nod!
2: Brandon needs a lookbook back from Dolce & Gabbana.
1: How do you spell Gabbana?
0: Oh, my God! Go get your phone.

Good morning, early birds. Welcome to The Worm with DJ MJ. It is 6:34 this morning, and it's kind of cold. I was a little chilly coming into the station today, but I think it's supposed to warm up to the 80s, so we're in that whiplash weather where it's really cold in the morning and really hot in the afternoon, which I personally don't love because I leave early in the morning and then get home late in the afternoon. So I have to wear two outfits so that I don't freeze or melt. But anyway, you didn't come to hear me talk about the weather. You came to hear me play some songs for you guys to wake you up, but also not shock you awake. Anyway, the last song you just heard was The Bottom of It by The Fruit Bats. And fun fact about this song, I put it on a playlist for one of my professors freshman year. It had The Bottom of It by The Fruit Bats and then also Speechless by Lady Gaga. So I had a nice range, but he loved it. So shout out to Mike. Professor Mike, if you're listening, hey, hope you still listen to that playlist. Anyway, next up, we have Upside Down by Jack Johnson to get the vibes going. And then we have Vincent by Don McLean to get the vibes ongoing again. Because that song is a little bit sadder, but I think it's such a beautiful song. So we're going to listen to it this morning. Anyway, that's enough about that. You're listening to The Worm on U92, The Moose.

0: Hello, early birds. That was Would That I by Hozier. Now that's always a debate on how to pronounce his name, but I think I got it right. Anyway, just a quick little check in. While we were listening to those past couple songs, I was trying to make an Instagram post. To tell my followers to listen to this show right now, if any of them are awake. I know my sister is, so shout out to her. I think she's listening. I'll get a text if she is. But anyway, I was thinking this is just as much your guys' show as it is mine. And so I am going to put on the U92 The Moose Instagram, a, like, the ability for you guys to respond to a story, where you guys can give me recommendations, for songs you want to hear this early in the morning. So keep a look out for that. I'll try to post it by the end of the week. And just make sure you follow our Instagram, which is U92_FM. And then while you're at it, you might as well follow our Facebook, which is U92 The Moose, and then our TikTok, U92FM. There's no underscore for the TikTok. And check out the website, U92TheMoose.com, if you're not already listening on that. And yeah, we have a blog on there. We have our podcasts on there. We have everything you'd ever need on there. Even... I don't even know. I was going to say something funny, but it's too early in the morning for funny. But anyway, the next couple songs we have are Lady Lady by Olivia Dean and then Emmy Lou by First Aid Kit. Yeah, but those songs are coming up next, and you're listening to The Worm on U92 The Moose.
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Once again, that was Emmy Lou by First Aid Kit. And I actually learned about the band First Aid Kit this past summer because I was being a camp guide and my fellow camp guide sang their song Wolf at our campfire on the last day. It was mesmerizing. If you haven't heard that song, I'd listen to it, but I might play it next week. So if you're interested, tune in next week. But yeah, with that being said, tell your friends you love them and spread a little kindness today because it is going to be a good day. And I say that because the next song coming up is Good Day by the Weber Brothers. And after that, it's going to be Fortune Teller by Sloan. So, yeah, we have hit the 7 a.m. mark. So we have one more hour of fun until life begins. So keep on listening. You're doing great. And have a good day.

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1: Here's your updated U92 The Moose forecast. Lows level off around 65 tonight under partly cloudy skies, south winds around 5 miles per hour. Daytime highs approaching 85. Tomorrow, sunshine mixed with clouds at times. Partly cloudy skies. Tomorrow night, thunderstorms likely. Lows around 68. Storms likely Thursday, daytime highs approaching 76, 78, a mix of clouds and sun, Friday. Taking a look at the extended forecast, 82, Saturday, 83, Sunday, and 81 on Monday. And that's your updated forecast. I'm meteorologist Kara Foster for U92 The Moose. Currently, it's 75 degrees.
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Welcome back, early birds. You just heard This Town by Niall Horan. Wait, this song? So sweet. Such a sweet song. Love it. Anyway, I'm feeling good this morning. I hope you guys are too. I am hungry, but I'll get breakfast after this. And yeah. Anyway, I'm just going to go right into the next couple of songs we have. We have Bless the Telephone by, and I'm going to butcher this name, Lavi, I don't even know. Cifre? Oh, yeah. Okay. Lavi Cifre is what I'm going to go with. You'll know the song as soon as you hear it, so just bear with me. And then after that, we have House of Gold by 21 Pilots. Those are coming up next. And then we'll check in. 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

0: Welcome back, early birds. You just heard a good couple songs. You heard A Place Like This by Peter McPoland. And then before that, it was Porch Swing by Camp. And before that, it was Onita by Tyler Childers. Yeah. But anyway, one thing I've been doing since a while now here on air is usually with my shows, I like to tell you guys the national holidays of the day. So there's quite a few, so I'm only going to list some of my favorites, but it's International Sudoku Day, National Sudoku Day. So if you play that, happy day. It's also Emergency Services Day, and I want to shout out my brother and my friend Talon, because they're both in emergency services. And shout out to anybody who knows somebody or is one. You know, happy day. It's also International Box Wine Day. Might celebrate that later. Just kidding. And it's National When Pigs Fly Day. So that's magical. Hopefully it's a good day. And last but not least, it's National Wiener Schnitzel Day. Last but not least, it's Wonderful Weirdos Day, and I know that's all of us. So, happy day to all, whichever one you choose to celebrate, or none at all, just a happy day. Anyway, sorry, I had a lot of... The next song we have coming up is Years by Sierra Ferrell. And fun fact, I just saw her in concert last Tuesday. And that's why I wasn't in for my show last week. And it was covered by the wonderful DJ William. He has so many great shows on air. I think one of them, I forget the time, but one of them, he plays oldies, and yeah, it's really good. He's really got a voice for the radio. I trained him, that's why I know. Anyway, After Years by Sierra Ferrell, we have Crying, Laughing, Loving, and Lying, and that's the Peach Pit cover of that song. So anyway, you're listening to The Worm with DJ MJ on U92 The Moose.
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Hello, early birds. I was just on Instagram and I saw this video of somebody feeding. They were like, I used to like feeding the birds, but then they started like using these, I don't know, figurine heads, like a gnome and a unicorn and a horse head that like they put food in and they hung it low to the ground so a squirrel could like get in there. And when the squirrel got in there, it looked like it had, like, you know, the gnome head on or the horse head on. It was funny. I hope you guys see something funny today. Hope you guys laugh. I love laughing, loving, not so much crying and lying, but, you know, that's a part of life. get it? Because I was talking about the song before. Anyway, enough of that. We are going to get right back to it with the song Right Back to It by Waxahachie and MJ Lenderman, a fellow MJ. Look at that. And then after that, we're going to go into Julia by Mountjoy. And you know what you're listening to, but I'm going to let you know that you're listening to U92 The Moose.

0: Welcome back, early birds. It is 7:52 in the morning, bright and early, and I unfortunately have to leave to go to class. So this is my last time talking to you. So I hope you have a good rest of your day and a great rest of your week. And I will be here next week, so definitely tune in for that. Gonna be leaving you with Snowbank Blues by the Backseat Lovers, and then Willie's Song by The Moss. And this has been The Worm with DJ MJ on U92 The Moose. Enjoy.
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1: You just heard Take It Off by Kesha here on Y2K Reloaded with me, Brooke. And now, coming up next, we have some songs that might be familiar because you've probably heard them on one of my other shows, which is After the Credits Roll, where I play music from all different TV shows and movie soundtracks. So, coming up next, we have The Best of Both Worlds from Hannah Montana by Hannah Montana, or Miley Cyrus, as some might say. Then we have Tell Me Something I Don't Know by Selena Gomez from Another Cinderella Story, which is personally my favorite Cinderella story retellings. I like it better than the Hilary Duff one, specifically. Then we have Boyfriend by Big Time Rush. So breaking away from Disney a little bit there. But here is The Best of Both Worlds by Hannah Montana here on U92, The Moose.

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5: You just heard Boyfriend by Big Time Rush here on Y2K Reloaded. And that is another song that you will hear on my other show, After the Credits Roll, which is Fridays from 2 to 4, where it's all music from movie and TV show soundtracks. And Big Time Rush obviously fits in from the show on Nickelodeon, Big Time Rush. And now, coming up next, as we finish up our first hour on the show today, we have Dancing on My Own by Robin, which has had a massive resurgence lately, which I'm so happy about because it is such a great song, and it was featured in a Netflix rom-com recently, Voicemails for Isabel, which I definitely need to get around to watching because I've only heard good things. And then following that, we have You Get What You Give by New Radicals, which every time I hear, I just want to do the Jason Sudeikis Ted Lasso dance because that's exactly how that song makes me feel. And to wrap us up, we have Semi-Trimmed Life by Third Eye Blind. 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
2: Here's your updated U92 The Moose forecast. Slight chance for isolated rain showers this afternoon. Otherwise, sunshine mixed with clouds at times. Daytime highs approaching 85. Winds out of the southwest, 8 to 15 miles per hour. Storms likely tonight. Lows dip down to about 69. Overcast tomorrow. Storms likely. Daytime highs approaching 76. Seasonal temps Friday and Saturday with highs from the upper 70s to the low 80s. Storms likely Saturday. And that's your updated forecast. I'm meteorologist Paul Trombley. For U92, The Moose. Right now, 84.
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You just heard Everlong by Foo Fighters here on Y2K Reloaded with me, Brooke. And we're going to kind of keep it a little more rock and rolly, a little alternative-y, some might say, for a little bit longer. So coming up next, we have In the End by Linkin Park, Mr. Brightside by The Killers, and Cupid's Chokehold, Breakfast in America by Gym Class Heroes. So here is In the End on U92, The Moose.

You just heard Cupid's Chokehold, Breakfast in America by Gym Class Heroes here on Y2K Reloaded with me, Brooke. And now, coming up next, if you were listening earlier, you would have heard how I mentioned Train and that you'd be hearing more of them later, and here it is. So, this past summer, one of my last shows before I left for school, my dad and I went to PNC, not the PNC out here, the PNC back in New Jersey, and we saw Train with Matt Nathanson and Bare Naked Ladies opening. And it was just like a last-minute decision, and it ended up being one of the best last-minute decisions we ever made because it was one of my top shows of the summer. It was my top show of the summer, basically. And considering I wasn't that big of a Train fan before, you end up knowing a lot more songs than you think. So definitely listen to more Train, everyone. So here is Come On Get Higher by Matt Nathanson, Falling for the First Time by Bare Naked Ladies, and Drops of Jupiter, Tell Me by Train. 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

You just heard Drops of Jupiter, Tell Me by Train here on Y2K Reloaded. And now, as we're heading into the last 30 minutes of the show today, I've got still got some great music coming up. So here is Are You Gonna Be My Girl by Jet, Valerie featuring Amy Winehouse by Mark Ronson, and then Beautiful Soul by Jesse McCartney, who I got to see last December open up for the Jonas Brothers on their final show of the Greetings from Your Hometown tour. Definitely had some great openers the past year, and I cannot wait to go to more shows and see some more great openers. So here is Are You Gonna Be My Girl on U92, The Moose.

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2: 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And coming up next here on Y2K Reloaded, we have Dance Dance by Fall Out Boy, Accidentally in Love by Counting Crows, and Gives You Hell by The All-American Rejects, which I think that album just turned 30 as well. I might be making that up, but I feel like it was an anniversary recently. So some kind of anniversary just happened for that album. Here is Dance Dance on U92.

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1: You just heard Gives You Hell by the All-American Rejects here on Y2K Reloaded. And sadly, we are at the end of today's show, so I just want to thank everyone for tuning in today. But if you want to hear more of me, definitely tune in on Friday from 2 to 4 for After the Credits Roll. I still don't have a definite theme in yet, but it's all music based from TV show and movie soundtracks, so it's always some good stuff. And then on Tuesdays from 10 to noon, I have the Morning Blend with Brooke, where it's a lot more, which is definitely a different variety of music, definitely leans a little more recent. And then we also have a sports segment and some news, so definitely great way to start your mornings. And now to wrap up today's show, we have what I like to call my heated rivalry set. Sadly, I had to cut it a little short today just to fit the time, but we have My Moon, My Man by Feist and All the Things She Said by Tattoo. And if you, like I said, if you like music from TV show and movie soundtracks, definitely tune in to After the Credits Roll, where you can hear all of this and more. So here is My Moon, My Man on U92, The Moose.

0: Here's your updated U92 The Moose forecast. Sunshine mixed with clouds at times this afternoon, with daytime highs approaching 85. Winds out of the southwest, 8 to 15 miles per hour. Partly cloudy skies again tonight. Thunderstorms likely. Lows dip down to about 69. Thunderstorms likely tomorrow. Daytime highs approaching 76. Overcast skies. High temperatures reach up to 79 Friday under partly cloudy skies. 81 Saturday. Thunderstorms likely. And that's your updated forecast. I'm meteorologist Paul Trombley. For U92, The Moose. Right now, it's 85 degrees.
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Hey, Morgantown, you're listening to The Debrief. I'm your host this evening, Bree, and I'll be with you from 4 to 6 p.m. every Wednesday. So if you're looking for the latest scoop, a fresh soundtrack, or just a reason to hang out for a while, stay tuned because all of that is coming your way. Coming up next, I have Silver Jubilee by Audrey Hauber and Talk Talk by Charlie XCX. 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

0: You just heard Talk Talk by Charlie XCX. I hope everyone enjoyed their long weekend. We had a 3-day weekend because of Labor Day, and I feel like everyone is so much happier when we have a 3-day weekend, and we should have them all the time. So the weather in Morgantown right now is 87 degrees, and it's mostly cloudy. Today stays warm and humid with a high around 87 degrees. And tomorrow looks cooler with showers and a possible thunderstorm later in the day. Coming up next, I have Sally When the Wine Runs Out by Role Model. 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

0: You just heard I Saw Your Face by Malcolm Todd. Coming up this weekend, we have another home football game. It is Saturday, September 12th at 1 p.m., and we're going against UT Martin. So let me know if you think we're going to win and what the score is going to be. This past weekend, we played Coastal Carolina, and we won 31-24. So that's amazing. Coming up next, I have Oh Yeah by Steve Lacy and Love IU by Role Model. 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

You just heard Cross Your Mind by Shelley, and before that, we listened to Love IU by Role Model, and Dakota Johnson was featured in that song because they were supposedly dating. Their rumors started in December 2025 after being seen at a candlelit dinner in Los Angeles, and they kept their relationship private, but they attended events together, and recently I've been hearing rumors that they broke up. It says here that these rumors started August 2026, so it's right after he dropped this album. So let me know what you think, if it's just speculation or if you think they are still together. Coming up next, I have Mini Bar by Gracie Abrams and Honey Honey from Mamma Mia. 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Enjoy.

0: You just heard Sarah's Place by Zach Bryan and Noah Kahan. So, since I just mentioned some dating rumors, now's a good time to bring up how Alex Earle's show just aired. Earle Meets World aired September 4th, 2026. All about her life and her family dynamic, which was very interesting to see. Let me know what you guys thought of it. And recently, Alex Earle was seen with Formula One driver Lando Norris. And then in a twisted turn of events, Alex Earle's ex, Braxton Berrios, was seen with Lando's ex-girlfriend. And it's all over my TikTok right now. So if you guys are seeing that too, let me know what you think about these rumors. But anyway, coming up next, I have Haircut by Noah Kahan and How You Get the Girl by Taylor Swift. 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Enjoy.
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2: Here's your updated U92 The Moose forecast. Sunshine mixed with clouds at times this afternoon, with daytime highs approaching 85. Winds out of the southwest, 8 to 15 miles per hour. Partly cloudy skies again tonight. Thunderstorms likely. Lows level off around 69. Thunderstorms likely tomorrow. Daytime highs approaching 76. Cloudy skies expected. Highs level off around 79 Friday under partly cloudy skies. 81 Saturday. Thunderstorms likely. And that's your updated forecast. I'm meteorologist Paul Trombley. For U92, The Moose. Currently, it's 86 degrees.
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You just heard "Everything Is Embarrassing" by Sky Ferreira. So I have a exam tomorrow in a subject that I'm not very good at. So I looked up some unhinged study hacks on Reddit, and I'm gonna tell you the really funny ones that I found, and maybe I'll try them and let you guys know if they work. So the first one is study in your bathroom. Something about the confined space makes you focus instantly. Explain concepts to your house plants or stuffed animals. I was doing that today already. Change your font to something ridiculous like Comic Sans when reviewing notes. Your brain pays more attention to unusual text. Study while standing on one foot or doing wall sits. The mild physical discomfort keeps your brain alert. There's another one that's watch a Netflix show that you absolutely hate in the background, like it bores you to death, and suddenly studying seems fun. And the last one is sometimes when I get bored of what I'm studying, I stand up and find a wall to practice handstands on. Usually after like five tries, I get tired of it, or I try without a wall and fall on my butt. Either way, it feels like my blood is rushing to my brain, or the pain makes me focus on my actual work, so I'm not distracted again. I actually want to try that one because it sounds fun. So let me know if you guys have any hacks. I'm open to anything. Coming up next, I have The Giver by Chappell Roan and Anybody by Busy. 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Enjoy.

You just heard Anybody by Busy. So I went to Seven Brew for the first time ever the other day, and I can see why people love it so much because the vibes were so good there. They're always playing like music, and it just like they're so nice. So I got the sweet and salty coffee, and it was really good, which is salted caramel and white chocolate. Another one I heard was good was the cookie butter, which is toasted marshmallow, hazelnut, and white chocolate. So hopefully I go back there soon because I want to try the cookie butter. But on Monday, September 7th, they were offering a free limited edition 7-Brew dough, which is a Neato. They were giving out free Neatos with people's coffee. And if you don't know what a Neato is, it's basically like a squishy or like stress ball, you could say. And there it was causing so much traffic, not only in Morgantown, but in other states too. I saw TikToks of these long, long lines. So I guess their marketing team did a good job with that one. Coming up next, I have Lover Girl by Lofi, and you're listening to U92 The Moose.

0: You just heard Love Me Not by Ravin Lenae. I don't know if that's how you pronounce it, but if you like what you're hearing and want to hear more, make sure you check out our social media. 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And our call line is 304-293-3692. Thank you guys so much for listening. Coming up next, I have Sports Car by Tate McRae and Fame is a Gun by Addison Rae. Enjoy.
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3: 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I'm Bill Muley, and I believe that no matter how old a song is or how old-fashioned it might sound, so long as we are listening to them, they still have life. 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

Welcome back, Morgantown. You're listening to U92 The Moose. I hope that you're having an amazing day or night since the sun is about to set. And if you're not, hopefully, this next song will fix that. Coming up next is Man I Need by Olivia Dean. Enjoy.

Bad tattoos on leather tan skin. Jesus Christ on a plastic sign. Fall in love again and again. Riding roads through manual drive. 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Jesus Christ on a plastic sign. Early nights in white sheets with lace curtains.

0: You just heard Juno by Sabrina Carpenter. All right, I should probably stop talking before someone changes the station. Just kidding, but it is time for me to say goodbye to you guys. Thank you so much for hanging out with me. If you like what you heard, come see me next Wednesday from 4 to 6 p.m. or listen next Wednesday, 4 to 6 p.m. Take care, stay safe, and keep listening to U92, The Moose. I have Unwritten by Natasha Bedingfield on next. Enjoy.
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2: I'm Jen Clark at the news desk.
3: Our top story, the Tate brothers will remain behind bars in Florida as they wait to be extradited to the UK. Jennifer King reports.
4: A federal judge in Miami has ruled that the Tate brothers must remain in custody as they fight extradition to the United Kingdom. The controversial social media influencers Andrew and Tristan Tate are wanted in the UK on accusations of rape, assault, sex trafficking, and child pornography. U.S. Magistrate Lauren Lewis denied a motion seeking their release, saying they failed to prove special circumstances or that they do not present a flight risk or a danger to the community. The former kickboxer webcam pornographers deny criminal wrongdoing. They continue to face similar charges in Romania. I'm Jennifer King.
3: Meanwhile, stocks fell on Wall Street today as the price of oil skyrocketed. Seth Sutel has more.
5: I'm Seth Sutel, and this is the AP Markets Report. Stocks fell on Wall Street as the price of crude oil topped $100 a barrel again. The S&P 500 lost 0.5% Wednesday. The Dow gave back 405 points. That's about 0.8%. The NASDAQ composite dropped 0.6%. The price of Brent crude jumped 3.4% following the latest fighting between the U.S. and Iran. Brent is back above $100 a barrel for the first time since July. Higher oil prices have gotten investors worried about inflation, which is already stubbornly high. Treasury yields moved higher in the bond market. The yield on the 10-year Treasury rose to 4.84%. Seth Sutel, New York.
3: And there's a new flip phone on the way from Apple. Lisa Dwyer has more.
6: Apple has unveiled its latest generation of iPhones, including a widely anticipated foldable version.
7: This is iPhone Duo.
6: Apple's new CEO, John Ternus, introduced that and the latest upgrades for the iPhone 18, Apple Watch, AirPods, along with artificial intelligence advances. As for the Duo, Apple's promo ad highlights the unique appeal.
8: This is not the biggest iPhone ever. Until it is the biggest and the thinnest iPhone ever.
6: The Duo also lets users split the screen to use two different apps. The Duo starts at just under $2,000. Customers can pre-order the Duo starting September 12th. And yes, it's snapshot. I'm Lisa Dwyer.
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9: Here's your updated U92 The Moose forecast. Thunderstorms likely tonight, otherwise partly cloudy. Lows around 69, southwest winds 5 to 10 miles per hour. Thunderstorms likely tomorrow, daytime highs approaching 76, cloudy skies expected. Overcast skies tomorrow night, chance of thunderstorms, lows dip down to about 64. Partly cloudy Friday with a high of 79. 81, storms likely Saturday. Looking further out, 82 Sunday, 83 Monday, and 85 on Tuesday. And that's your updated forecast. I'm meteorologist Carol Foster for U92 The Moose. Right now, it's 85 degrees.
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Hello, everybody. This is DJ Hendrix, and you're listening to NMP, or New Music Pioneer, with me. You just heard Blind by After. This is from their new EP, which came out on Friday. Ton of new good songs. I played Take Me to Sunrise, one of their other songs, on my last NMP. I love After. They're one of my favorite new bands, and I think they'll just get bigger and bigger, so keep a lookout for them. I have some more fun stuff up next. First up, I have kind of like a little shoegazy vibe going on. I have a Swerve Driver with the song Flawed off their new album. I love Swerve Driver. My dad got to see them live, and he said it was the loudest concert ever. But, you know, it's like My Bloody Valentine. Like, you got to expect it. But I hope that you guys enjoy that. Gonna do a little bit of shoegaze, and then we'll keep on going. Again, I'm DJ Hendrix. Thank you for tuning in, and let's get back into the music. Sit back, stay loose, because you're listening to U92, The Moose.

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1: In 1982, a woman named Marcia Ferber helped to found what would eventually become 123 Pleasant Street. On April 25th, 1989, she mysteriously disappeared, never to be heard from again. Now we play countercultural tunes in her memory. This is DJ Matty M, and if you want to hear those aforementioned tunes, make sure to tune in to Marcia's mixtape every Monday from 10 to midnight on U92, The Moose.
2: Shout out Marcia's mixtape. Shout out one of my favorite DJs, DJ Matty M. Actually, I don't pick favorites around here. I love all the DJs, all equally. But I hope you guys enjoyed the song before that. It was called Turning Down Flowers by Slow Fiction. Honestly, both those songs were heavier than I remember them being, but I think they went well together, so that's all that matters. But if you guys want to follow our social medias, you guys should. 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I hope you guys are having great nights tonight. I'm having a pretty good night, actually. Went to all my classes, did all my things, and here I am playing some new music for you guys. Up next, I have Without You by Winter featuring Soccer Mommy. Winter's really, really cool. And I think if you've had to have heard of Soccer Mommy by now, she's going to Pittsburgh pretty soon with Snail Mail, who is the next artist I'll be playing after that with her song Tractor Beam. I love both artists. Snail Mail's album came out like at the beginning of the summer, and I've been listening to it a lot. So, you know, I just sneak it in here because we play anything within the last 6 months. So That is the vibe. But I'll let you guys get back to some music. Up next is Without You by Winter and Soccer Mommy and Tractor Beam by Snail Mail. Sit back, stay loose, because you're listening to U92, The Moose.

Hello, everybody. Welcome back. You just heard "For Elise" by Blondshell on New Music Pioneer with DJ Hendrix. That was kind of like a girly little stop set, and I hope you guys enjoyed it so far. Up next, I guess, we have some Radiator Hospital with the song "Wall Between Us." Radiator Hospital was honestly a very large part of my like middle school sound, like music. Like, I think they affected my music taste a lot. And if you know Girlpool, they did a cover of "Cut Your Bangs" by Radiator Hospital. And the lead singer of Girlpool actually also just put out a little album. So I'm going to play one of her songs. Her name is Harmony Tividad. Up next, we have "Wall Between Us" by Radiator Hospital. And then we have "I'm Still Learning How to Leave You" by Harmony Tividad. Sit back, stay loose, because you're listening to U92, The Moose.

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1: 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We are going to be experiencing some slight turbulence. Please fasten your... Oh, hold on. Just got a video of my cat.
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Lower Town. Definitely go check out her solo stuff. I actually found Lower Town through her because her and Liam McKay from the band Sign Crushes Motorist did a cover of All My Little Words by, oh my gosh, by the Magnetic Fields. It's awesome. I think about that cover actually a lot. I think they might have dated. I don't really know, but really awesome band, obviously. Up next, I have some like older music artists that put out new albums, and I think it's kind of fun. Up first, we have There Was You by Teenage Fan Club. They're really cool, like 90s, like I don't even know how to describe their genre. They're just an alternative rock band, I guess, from the Wikipedia going on here. Yeah, I guess that's the best way to describe them. But they've been through a lot of different changes, like over time. And then we have a big radio hit, Dinosaur Jr. with the song Several Got Away. Yeah, I think if you are listening to college radio, you probably know who Dinosaur Jr. is. But if not, they're from Massachusetts, and they've been making music since like 1984. Garage rocky. I don't even know how to describe them either. They're just alternative, like, yeah, they're guy rock, I guess. I'm probably, probably like offending someone right now, but it's okay, guys. It's okay. This is New Music Wednesday with DJ Hendrix. I'll let you guys get back into the music. Up next is There Was You by Teenage Fan Club and Several Got Away by Dinosaur Jr. Sit back, stay loose, because you're listening to U92, The Moose.

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2: Hello, everybody. Welcome back. You just heard Several Got Away by Dinosaur Jr. on U92 The Moose, WWVU Morgantown. I hope you guys enjoy that song. It's off of their new album. I think they're touring, but not to Pittsburgh, unfortunately, or anywhere near here, because, you know, they would never come to West Virginia. It's completely off the charts, off the table. But, yeah, there is an artist coming up that is going to be playing in Pittsburgh pretty soon. Interpol. They put out a new album about a week or two ago. I'd been listening to the singles that were coming out, and they're pretty good. Like, honestly, they sound a lot like
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2: Post-punk revival, fun stuff, you know. It's what they're known for. They're doing what they're known for, and that's all they need to do. But I hope you guys are enjoying my show tonight. I wanted to bring up, let's look up what's at Up All Night over the weekend for all of us U92 students, us WVU students. How about that? Up All Night, WVU. Let's see. This weekend, oh my gosh, of course it's not loading for me when I need it. There's a trivia game show. There is the craft is painting little woodland creature ceramics. I'm going to be there for that. You can win $100. There's karaoke, which is my friend Maya's favorite. Shout out Maya. She'll be there. Game night. And then the free food is pierogies this week. Shout out Clevelanders and people from Pittsburgh, because they all love pierogies. They all love pierogies. But, I hope you guys are enjoying my show so far. We have obviously another hour of new music coming up, so stay tuned. Up next, I have Wings on Fire by Interpol. Sit back, stay loose, because you're listening to U92. The Moose.

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1: Don't drive distracted. A message brought to you by the National Highway Traffic Safety Administration, Project Yellow Light, and the Ad Council.
2: Don't drive distracted, guys, and welcome back. It is DJ Hendrix, and you're listening to New Music Pioneer with me. Before that, before the distracted driving PSA, you heard Knockout by 4Opal. Really cool new artist, new EP that just came out is really, really awesome, and I definitely recommend you guys listening to 4Opal. Up next. Actually, first, let's talk about my shows. So, obviously, I have this show, New Music Pioneer, every Wednesday from 6 to 8. But I also run a show with some older music called Damaged Goods, where I switch the theme every week. It's a variety show. It's a lot of fun. Next week, I think my show is going to be, like, I don't really know. I think it's going to be, like, twee, but also, like, emo, emotional, hardcore scene, you know, like a little fun. It's going to be a fun show, I think. So if you guys are interested in that, please tune in Friday from 6 to 8. Same time, just different day. But I have obviously some more new music for you. I have Kick Stones by The Boys by West Side Cowboy. West Side Cowboy is really cool. I think they're from New York City, because I think I found them from my dear friend DJ Fiona, who no longer goes here anymore. Love her so much. Me and her did an NMP show last semester, and I think I found them through that. And then after that, we have Lasagna by Beethoven. Hope you guys are having great nights. It's really nice outside right now. If you are in your car, have a nice drive. If you're at home, I hope you're having a nice night. Again, I'm DJ Hendrix, and I'll let you guys get back into the music. Sit back, stay loose, because you're listening to U92, The Moose.
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0: Here's your updated U92 The Moose forecast. Thunderstorms likely tonight, otherwise partly cloudy. Lows around 69, southwest winds 5 to 10 miles per hour. Thunderstorms likely tomorrow, daytime highs approaching 76, cloudy skies expected. Overcast skies tomorrow night, chance of thunderstorms, lows dip down to about 64. Partly cloudy Friday with a high of 79. 81, storms likely Saturday. Looking further out, 82 Sunday, 83 Monday, and 85 on Tuesday. And that's your updated forecast. I'm meteorologist Kara Foster for U92 The Moose. Right now, 84.
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0: Has your life felt drab? Have you felt down in the dumps? Have you felt I don't have any zest, any variety, anything to help my life truly thrive? Well, have we got the thing for you right here at United to the Moose. We'd like to show you, You Give Me the CBGBs, a variety show hosted once a week from 2 to 4 p.m. every Thursday, hosted by the one, the only, me, Matty M. Make sure to tune in exclusively on U92 The Moose.
1: Shout out again to DJ Matty M. That's my friend. That's my goat. But before I said all that, you just heard After by Jess Penelope. I really like that song. I think it came out like a week ago. It's awesome. It's really like shoegazy, if that's even the word. I don't know. It's like, it's a little heavy. It's a little fun. It's a little whimsical. Perhaps, guys. But I have about 45 more minutes with you guys, so I'm going to play some more music for you guys. Up next is a song that I played during my last NMP. It's called Carousel by Villager with three R's then. And then afterwards, I thought it was funny. I have the song Forever with three R's by Computer Wife. Computer Wife's really cool. I saw them live in Cleveland about 4 years ago. I have a signed disc by them. They were opening for Panchico, I'm pretty sure, and that was a really cool show. But I hope you guys are having a great night. I'm having a pretty great night. I've been doing my homework, writing in my journal, being very productive right now. That's my life, and I hope you guys are having a great night. I think I need to stop talking and keep locking in, but up next, I have Carousel by Villager. Sit back, stay loose, because you're listening to U92, The Moose.

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4: Welcome back, everybody. It is DJ Hendrix, and I hope you guys enjoyed that last song before the PSA. It was Many Years in the Making by Sid Matters. Sid Matters has had a profound impact on my life because Sid Matters did two of the songs in the soundtrack for Life is Strange, and that the first and the second game are like two of my favorite games of all time. The second game is fantastic. It's my favorite thing ever. But yeah, that like profoundly affected middle school me. But yeah, that song is new. They like Sid Matters hasn't been together like for a long time, and they finally decided to go back and make some more new music, and it's really cool. So I will be listening. That song makes me like, oh my gosh, made me want to cry. But I have some more music that isn't sad, some non-sad music. I have Oh No, Now My by This Is Lorelei, who I think are going to become like the next MJ Lenderman. I mean, MJ Lenderman already covered his song. Like, it's bound to happen. And then after that, I have Slippers with Once for Everybody. I hope you guys are chilling out. I'm chilling out doing my homework. Sit back, stay loose, because you're listening to U92, The Moose.
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5: 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I am DJ Hendrix, and you're listening to New Music Pioneer with me. Before those ads, you heard Trophy Wife with the song Alone. She's really cool. I don't even know how to describe them. She's like a singer-songwriter, very like, I found her over the summer. I think I knew who she was before, but like, there's a lot of artists on here that I found over the summer because I knew I was doing a New Music Pioneer show and I needed to like immerse myself more, and she's one of them. I think it's a band, but you know, it's she. Yeah, I hope you guys are having a great night. I've said that like every stop set, but I do hope so. I'm going to say our social medias again so you guys can follow them. Our Instagram and Twitter are U92_FM. 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Thank you all for listening tonight. I really, really appreciate it. We've got 20 more minutes left and about 2 more stop sets left. So I hope you guys stay tuned and listen to what I have up next. Up next, I have Four in a Bed by Polly from the Dirt and Blood by Mary and the Junk. Oh my gosh. Let's retry that. Four in a Bed by Polly from the Dirt and Blood by Mary in the Junkyard. So we have Polly from the Dirt and Mary in the Junkyard. Wow. They're very similar names, honestly. I did not notice that before I put those together. But I'll let you guys get back into the music. Four in a Bed by Polly from the Dirt is up next on U92, The Moose.

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1: Hello, everybody. Welcome back. This is unfortunately my last stop set with you guys, but I hope you guys have a great rest of your night. You just heard Bobby by Phoebe Bridgers. Actually been one of my top songs recently. It's such a cute little song. And it can be taken so many different like ways, and I really appreciate it. This album came out at an awful time for me, but I'm making the best of it. Obviously, tune into my show Friday. It's canceled this week, but it will be next week. It's called Damaged Goods. It's 6 to 8 p.m. on Fridays. It's a variety show, so the theme changes every week. And then, obviously, my NMP is every Wednesday from 6 to 8 p.m. Yeah, thank you all for tuning in tonight. After this, we have sports night, so don't head out just yet. Go listen to the sports guys talk about sports. Up next, I have a little Pulp marathon for you guys. I have one of their newer singles called Begging for Change. And then after that, I have another two Pulp songs for you guys to listen to while you're waiting to go listen to some sports. I'm DJ Hendrix. 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Sit back, stay loose, because you're listening to U92, The Moose.
2: 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So if you want to stay up to date, make sure you tune in on U92, The Moose.